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2: Well, I think this is one of the most incredible economies in the world.Incredible innovation. This is also one of the major nations advancing AI. I think you're doing great. China's doing great.
3: Yeah, I think it's very strong. Mm-hmm. I think that people are very excited about AI and new technology here and embrace it very readily. And I couldn't be more excited about it.
4: China's laid out a very straightforward, ambitious five-year plan. It's 15th five-year plan. And, you know, my expectation is China will continue to make more progress, more economic growth as they execute this next five-year plan.
5: The Chinese economy seems to be strong and the outlook is good. It's nice to see the two countries together collaborating. So it's been good to be here. Dialogue is always a good start and seek common understanding.
6: And I look with a lot of optimism. I think the opportunity, especially with technology. I thinkYou know, China has a vibrant economy and will continue to play a role in the supply chain.
7: Citi's perspective, we serve a lot of the Chinese companies. And what we see more than anything is just the innovation of them. You know, we are looking forward to continuing to help support the deepening of the capital markets here in China so that we can create more of the investment and continue the opportunity domestically.
1: 对于此次中美元首会晤，美国主流媒体以及舆论界有怎样的重点关注和分析？来看央视记者发回的观察报道。
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4: I was studying here in 2017, and there is a really big change that like happened to the silk markets, and I think it was more organized. There was like more choices.
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5: It's very simple. I think it's nice. Some gifts here for friends or gifts for my wife and for my son. It is around 500 yen, Chinese yen.
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4: It's my first time here.I'm very surprised because I heard before that Yiwu is a famous city because of all the products it has.
3: 为提升境外游客入境游消费体验，厦门持续升级购物通关与离境退税服务，提供即买即退的服务商店覆盖核心商圈与热门街区，境外旅客可便捷办理退税，享受口岸互认通关。
6: Probably I will visit those shop and buy some gifts for my home country also for my.Family, for my friends also.
7: No one does creative and cultural products in museums as well as China does. And there's a kind of culture of doing that here in China. And I think this is as good as any other place that I've been. It's great to be able to see some memorable items that people can take home from their visit so that they remember it into the future.
3: 过境免签政策持续扩容，入境便利化措施不断优化，为外国游客短途购物、深度旅行提供充足便利，跨境支付便捷顺畅，有效打通外国游客在华消费的最后一公里。中国购成为外国游客感知中国产业实力、文化魅力与开放诚意的重要窗口。
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5: I was studying here in 2017, and there is a really big change that like happened to the silk markets, and I think it was more organized. There was like more choices.
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6: It's very simple. I think it's nice. Some gifts here for friends or gifts for my wife and for my son. It is around 500 yen, Chinese yen.
4: 在浙江义乌全球数贸中心，各类中国制造科技新品吸引大批外籍游客体验选购，丰富的高品质智能产品尽显中国制造的创新魅力。
5: It's my first time here.I'm very surprised because I heard before that Yiwu is a famous city because of all the products it has.
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7: Probably I will visit those shop and buy some gifts for my home country also for my.Family for my friends also.
8: No one does creative and cultural products in museums as well as China does. And there's a kind of culture of doing that here in China. And I think this is as good as any other place that I've been. It's great to be able to see some memorable items that people can take home from their visit so that they remember it into the future.
4: 过境免签政策持续扩容，入境便利化措施不断优化，为外国游客短途购物、深度旅行提供充足便利，跨境支付便捷顺畅，有效打通外国游客在华消费的最后一公里。 中国购成为外国游客

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1: China's laid out a very straightforward, ambitious five-year plan. It's 15th five-year plan. And, you know, my expectation is China will continue to make more progress, more economic growth as they execute this next five-year plan.
0: 高通公司总裁兼首席执行官安蒙认为，中国经济活力充沛，将持续在全球供应链中发挥重要作用。在他看来，把美中两国的优势有机结合，蕴藏着巨大合作机遇，这也正是两国经济关系的关键所在。
2: And I'm look with a lot of optimism. I think the opportunity, especially with technology. I think, you know, China has a vibrant economy and will continue to play a role in the supply chain.
0: 花旗集团首席执行官范杰恩表示，美中双方此次的互动交流整体氛围十分积极，希望此次互动能够为两个大国带来更多稳定预期与共同发展机遇。
3: City's perspective, we serve a lot of the Chinese companies, and what we see more than anything is just the innovation of them. You know, we are looking forward to continuing to help support the deepening of the capital markets here in China, so that we can create more of the investment and continue the opportunity domestically.
0: 特斯拉首席执行官马斯克表示，他对此次两位领导人会晤感觉很好，认为两国之间合作应该会有更好的成果。2025年12月，特斯拉上海超级工厂第400万辆整车下线，其中 95% 的零部件来自中国本土。这座工厂已在长三角构建起一个四小时供应链圈，超过400家中国一级供应商参与其中。而其中60余家已成功进入特斯拉的全球采购体系。
4: Well, a lot of those companies have businesses in China. Trump is looking for more market access to China. My sense, if it's about this kind of stuff, the Chinese are happy to deal. They're happy to be transactional. They're happy to say in return for you lowering.
0: 今年以来，多家美国企业相继公布扩大在华投资计划。美国食品饮料巨头百事公司宣布将在上海新建一座智能物流中心，预计于今年投入运营，成为百事公司中国供应链的新节点。项目总投资8000万元，彰显了公司对中国市场的长期承诺。
5: As one of our most strategic markets globally, we will continue to invest in China. And in terms of supply chain, we will have an increasing focus on artificial intelligence, on smarter automation, and on green supply chain. China, beyond being a growth market itself, it is a lighthouse market for PepsiCo. What that means is the innovation we built here, some of the new models, business models that we try here, even some of the ways of brand engagement that we create in China is actually a pioneer for the rest of the globe.
0: AI 成中美合作绕不开的话题，人工智能技术正呈现爆炸式发展。中美是领跑人工智能赛道的两个国家，在科技领域的互动引起国际社会高度关注。人工智能作为新一轮科技革命核心赛道，也是国际舆论眼中本次中美元首会晤绕不开的话题。芯片制造商英伟达首席执行官黄仁勋在最后一刻登上空军一号，加入随访名单，这被外界视为一个重要信号。
6: This is the Family Mart convenience store in Beijing. Inside is a Galbot robot.The dominance of AI. Beijing is trying to lead the way in AI and also in humanoid robots. Let's go inside. This is the first of its kind for this kind of interaction. If you want to order something, hello, can I get a sausage, please?
7: Okay. Kao Chang, 8.8 yuan.
6: This is the first of its kind, moving a little slow, but Galbot is actually in 50 different pharmacies, warehouses, handling 300,000 orders around the country. This is the first of its kind here, and they say there are going to be many different iterations.
0: 近年来，中国人工智能蓬勃发展的热潮推动人工智能产品出口额不断增长。彭博社报道称，中国四月份半导体、计算机以及其他人工智能相关产品的海外销售额约占中国出口增长的一半。同时，中国芯片出口激增约一倍，笔记本电脑、平板电脑

0: technology than Americans. I think this makes sense. You know, in the time that information technology and the internet have risen to prominence in our lives, Chinese people have gotten a lot richer during that period. And Americans, a lot of them feel that their, you know, their wages have stagnated, their lives haven't gotten better. So I think that sets up a kind of a fundamentally different attitude to begin with.
1: 中国驻美大使谢峰日前接受美国新闻周刊专访时表示，中国已成为全球人工智能专利最大拥有国，全球智能化转型的重要引擎。中美在人工智能领域存在竞争是自然的，但应良性竞争，发展与安全并重，先装好刹车再上路，还要通过合作共同展现大国担当。世界不希望看到人工智能铁幕，搞人工智能圈地，更反对开打人工智能版星球大战。
0: That both countries are going to be pushing forward their AI capabilities and the diffusion of the technology as fast as they can. But what it might do is introduce a new element of, if not cooperation, maybe coordination when it comes to reducing the risks from the technology. That's something that's been very hard to come by. But I think as both leaders see new developments like the Mythos model and the impact they can have, there is an incentive to start talking about ways to coordinate safety approaches.
1: 有美国国际问题专家认为，尽管中美在科技等领域竞争依然存在，但双方表现出的建设性管控分歧的意愿，有效降低了全球市场的恐慌情绪。
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5: I'm Mark New here in the U.S. city of Miami, a soccer crazy city where World Cup games will be hosted. La Bubu about to kick that ball.
1: 中国当下最火爆的潮玩品牌之一正式登上全球顶级舞台。2026年国际足联世界杯，这也标志着中国 IP 国际化迈入全新里程碑。
6: Oh, everybody's obsessed with them, you know, grown-ups, kids.And I used to buy them only on TikTok Shop, but I happened to walk past Little Pop Mart, and we said, "Let's try our luck," and we were successful.
1: 盲盒带来的未知惊喜感在美国风靡一时。
7: These are the ones seeking out difference through pop culture from around the world, and they have no bias against Chinese media, as long as it tells stories that are exciting for them. If they like the aesthetic.
1: 近年来，五年邀请五万名美国青少年来华交流学习，倡议取得累累硕果。更多青少年正成为两国人民友好事业的生力军。今年三月下旬到四月初，来自中美两国的20位青年学生乘坐中美青年友谊号科考船，从香港启德邮轮码头出发，开展海洋科考与人文交流。他们还参访宁波、上海，实地了解中国的创新科技与传统文化。
8: I think that cultural exchange is extremely important, and especially Chinese-American cultural exchange. So I was looking for an opportunity like this, and I was so excited whenever I heard about this opportunity with OceanX. And for the Chinese students, I actually formed a lot of great friendships. I made some friendship bracelets with them.
1: 今年四月，15名美国医学生及医生展开了为期10天的中国参访之旅，先后走进上海、长沙、北京等地顶尖医院进行参观交流。在北京协和医院的重症监护室，美国来访。

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1: So the current negotiation is suffering from the lack of trust. It is also suffering from contradictory messages we receive from America.
0: 以色列与黎巴嫩第三轮直接谈判在美国华盛顿结束，美方宣布将现有停火协议延长45天，以便双方继续谈判。联合国称黎巴嫩近期安全局势恶化。韩国三星电子劳资谈判现僵局，工会方面表示将按计划于5月21号启动总罢工，参加人数或将达50000人。中国中东部大范围降雨持续，广东多地出现暴雨和大暴雨，中央气象台今晨继续发布暴雨黄色预警。
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1: And it is obvious that those things they have not been able to achieve militarily, they cannot achieve on negotiation table, unless.There is a win-win solution achieved. So the current negotiation is suffering from the lack of trust. It is also suffering from contradictory messages we receive from Americans.
4: 阿拉格奇表示，伊朗不寻求发展核武器。目前霍尔木兹海峡是开放的，所有船只都可以通行，但敌对国家除外。
1: The Strait of Hormuz is open, and all vessels can pass except the vessels belonged.To those countries who are in war with us, who are fighting with us. 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
4: 阿拉格奇还称，霍尔木兹海峡应由伊朗和阿曼两国共同管理。他希望霍尔木兹海峡通航面临的障碍能够随着美国取消非法封锁而结束。此前一天，阿拉格奇还表示，与伊朗有关的任何问题都不存在所谓的军事解决方案。伊朗从